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Así de fácil. It'll be for you and a guest. If you don't play, you can't win, San Antonio. 13 de octubre at the Majestic Theater. 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

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A Girl Like You. Así San Antonio. 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

Oye, desde ayer estoy viendo en las redes sociales folks posting information and the news stations posting information about the storm heading to San Antonio. Looks like something's going to start tonight at 7 p.m. after 7 p.m. Y mañana, pues se va a poner muy interesante. Así es que be safe out there, stay dry, and of course, don't drown, turn around if the road's flooded. 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

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Your chance to win tickets is coming up after two songs. After two songs, podrías ganar tus boletos para Foreigner. 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

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Presiona el micrófono rojo y repite esta palabra clave: San Antonio. That's San Antonio. Say it now for your chance to win. I don't know.

Got another chance at those foreigner tickets at esta hora, las 7:40. 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

y ya pasando mañana. So we already know here in San Antonio, there's areas that we're very familiar that are prone to flooding. Así es que mucha precaución mañana as we hit the roads. Se va a poner interesante la cosa. 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

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Presiona el micrófono rojo y repite esta palabra clave, Foreigner. That's Foreigner. Say it now for your chance to win your Foreigner tickets. 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

another chance at those foreigner tickets coming up this hour a las 9:40. ¿Qué tal? Buenos días, Pedro Alaire te saluda. Arroba Pedro Alaire in an Instagram. That's where you can follow me. I'll follow you right back. Here's Rick Astley, Never Gonna Give You Up on San Antonio's Mix 96.

Antonio's Mix 96.1, tus favoritas de siempre, Pedro al aire en tu radio. Well, the Spurs hit media day with big expectations and a zero surprise factor after last year's West title. Mitch Johnson says comfort isn't part of the culture, and players echoed that drive to keep improving. A ver cómo se pone esta temporada. Camp starts Tuesday, by the way, or started this past Tuesday. Preseason opens October 8th, and the chase.

0: 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Presiona el micrófono rojo y repite esta palabra clave, Majestic Theater. That's Majestic Theater. Say it now for your chance to win. Good luck.
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I wanna know what love is. 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Y de esa manera participas para ganar boletos al concierto de Foreigner, escuchando Mix 96.1.